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1: Hi, welcome on back. At MGM tonight, Westwood One Sports. Final couple of minutes here. We'll turn things over to Linnell Willingham for Westwood One Sports Night at the top of the hour. I'm Pat Boyle. Phone number to join the show, 310-840-4910. You can also hit me up on Twitter or on Instagram, both at PatBoyle44. Get you one final update of the night on this NL MVP race. Ohtani versus PCA. Both guys almost certain to get at least one more at-bat tonight. Cubs just tied the game up against the White Sox last inning, and Alex Bregman RBI single means it's 3-3 with the White Sox. Chicago, they're both from Chicago. White Sox trying to stay with a comfortable lead atop the AL Central. And so far tonight, I believe the Twins already won and the Guardians already won tonight, if I'm not mistaken. So the lead as it stands for the White Sox on the Twins is 4.5. But if the Cubs win again tonight, then it's just 4 games and things get a little bit sweaty again for the White Sox in the AL Central. Cubs, meanwhile, trying to chase down the Brewers, who absolutely embarrassed, like pantsed the Mariners, spanked their ass with a paddle, gave them a swirly, game a wedgie, and then just beat the crap out of them. 22 to nothing. Julio Rodriguez throwing the ball into the stands when there's less than 3 outs. I mean, just circus stuff from the Seattle Mariners. They're going to fire manager Dan Wilson at the end of the year. So the Cubbies trying to keep up with the Brewers with their win tonight. They're 78-48, 30 games above 500. The Cubs are 5 games back, so they can get that back to 4.5 with a win. It's 3-3 in the bottom of the 8th. 5-6-7 due up for the Cubs. So if there is a bottom of the 9th, Pete Crow Armstrong will bat. He's already homered tonight. He homered to lead off the game just like he did yesterday. He hit a walk-off homer as well last night. Could we see deja vu? Leadoff homer and walk-off homer for the second straight night. That has never been done in MLB history. And what he did last night, homered on the first pitch he saw and homered on the last pitch of the ballgame. That had only been done once before in Major League Baseball history. So Cubs, White Sox, 3-3, bottom 8. Meanwhile, Coors Field, Shohei Ohtani will get at least one more at bat. He'll bat in the top of the 8th. Dodgers lead the Rockies 7-4. Ohtani, he homered a 2-run bomb in the 3rd inning. So there you go. There's your update on everything that's going on in Major League Baseball. A couple of final football notes to finish off the night here at a Jets camp. Aaron Glenn.

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4: I need to be healthy every day to survive it and go through the next chemo round and the next chemo round. So it's important that work was part of that, to keep my mind busy for 8-9 hours. 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
5: Research shows there is a significant connection between the ability to continue to work and cancer recovery. We

0: Swung on, crushed. High, deep, left field. There it goes. A three-run go-ahead blast for A. Eugenio Suarez.
1: They're waving around Friedel. Up throwing Anthony. Throw to the plate, not in time. And the Reds walk it off at 11, 6-5.
2: The quest for October baseball is underway. 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

0: Falcons joint practice today at 3 o'clock. Can't wait for it. Coach Odom, Purdue head football coach, joining the show at 2 o'clock. And we got Aaron Torres coming on at 1:20. We'll talk college football and more. But at 1 o'clock, Chris and I set a line yesterday over under 1.5 instances in the Fever game.
1: Incidences.
0: Yeah.
1: What?
0: Yeah, it's, you know.
1: What's that word?
0: English is hard. And there, we need a ruling on if we get over 1.5 or not. Because there's definitely one. We'll talk about whether or not a second thing is worthy or not of that hitting the over. We'll talk a little bit of Fever as well at 1 o'clock. But first, Chris has yours. Sports update.
1: Thanks, Jonathan. Here's what's trending this hour. The Indiana Fever did sneak out of Toronto with a 6-point win over the Tempo, 101-95, getting their fifth straight win in the process. Kelsey Mitchell exploded for 16 points in the first quarter, finished with 29 on the night. That brings her impressive streak of games with 20 or more points to 20 games straight. Good for her. Caitlin Clark added 24 points and 7 assists. They'll now head to Dallas for a game with the Wings tomorrow night, 8 o'clock on WTHR Channel 13. The Colts are hosting the Atlanta Falcons for joint practices at Grand Park in Westfield today and tomorrow. Keenan Allen expected to be there and participate in first team reps with Daniel Jones. We'll see how that works. Colts will play the Falcons in their next preseason game on Saturday at Lucas Oil Stadium. And, of course, the Pacers finalized their regular season roster by officially signing former Purdue point guard Braden Smith to a two-way contract. Tyrese Halliburton also trending for calling out the NBA for their scheduling choices, as the Pacers were only awarded 11 national TV games for the upcoming season. That's what's trending this hour. More of the Real Johnson Smith Show in 4 minutes on Indy Sports Ticket, 1430.
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0: Welcome to the jungle. H minus Wednesday too. 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
1: Hump day.
0: Thank you very much. Program brought to you by FanDuel. Nice to have you here. Nice to be here. Great to have you here.
1: It's time to work. It is.

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to you by FanDuel. My thanks to my friends at FanDuel, as always. On the FanDuel segment with James Kelly tomorrow. All right, so my thanks to Ross Tucker. What an amazing career he's had, and so well-deserved.

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0: Live from Southern California, this is the Jim Rome Show on Westwood One.
1: Moving into hour number three. Welcome back. I'm Jim Rome in Southern California. All right, quick reminder, we are on Westwood One. We're also on Sirius XM. We are also on our YouTube channel. Go find that if you don't mind. Hit sub, ring the bell. We have our Rome TV channel too. Eight different platforms there. So lots of different ways to find the content. Coming up later on this hour, the ATP. Hit me up. Ask the pros. Hit anybody on the crew up. Ask the pros. We will answer them. I've got Jim Rome podcast coming up after we finish this hour. Former Green Bay Packer great Amon Green joins us. Right now, though, we start hour number three by having a conversation with the head football coach at Arkansas. He's entering his first season there. He spent the last 6 years as Memphis's head coach. He went 50-25 at Memphis, played in a bowl game every single year there. The Razorbacks open up their season against North Alabama on September 5th. We are joined right now by Ryan Silverfield. Ryan, good to have you back on the show. Ryan, and by the way, how has your summer gone? What's going on?
2: Yeah, Jim, thanks for having me back on. Always good to join you. The summer's gone by very quickly. You know, let's say, like every first year head coach taking over a program, there's a lot of things that you got to continue to work on. But it's been great. Obviously, loving it here in Northwest Arkansas. Continue to make sure this team's, you know, lockstep and key with everything we need to get done in order for kicking this thing off in a couple weeks.
1: All right, so you're locked in. I'm not surprised. When you and I spoke in December, when you were hired, you were very, very clear about how badly you wanted to take this on. So bring me up to date. What's your headspace like right now as you get closer to that season opener and that debut?
2: Yeah, I think you think about the first 9 months, right? Obviously, as you and I talked about in December, it's putting together the staff, putting together the players, the roster, trying to figure all that out. And then you spend the next couple months, okay, hey, what's went right here? What went wrong around here? How do we get that fixed? And a lot of fundraising, a lot of things have occurred in that short amount of time. And now

Suarez stands in, and he takes low and inside for ball one on the first pitch breaking ball from the left-hander Matthew Liberatore. 1-0. Suarez sitting on 999 career RBIs. Here's Liberatore's pitch, and Suarez takes upstairs. He's hitting 208, 18 home runs. He's driven in 50 this year. Trying to become the ninth active player in the big leagues with 1,000 RBIs. Here's the 2-0. Off the outside corner with a fastball from Liberatore. He retired the Reds 1-2-3 on a couple of flyouts and a ground ball in the first. But he has a 3-0 count right now on the Reds' third baseman.